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1: Commodore Marilla Ingham is one of the most senior women serving in the Royal Navy, and for the past 4 months she's been commanding a flotilla of warships across the North Atlantic and Baltic Sea, focused on keeping sea routes open and free from interference from adversary states.
2: The northern sea routes are opening up with climate change, okay, so they're economically important, and we've seen a growth in Russian interest in that area with the opening up of old Soviet style bases. We're very interested in keeping those sea lines of communication free and open for everybody, because everybody's economies generally rely on the movement of goods by sea.
1: We travel to Iceland ahead of the arrival of the flagship from which the Commodore has been commanding the task force. She's been doing that work on board a Royal Canadian Navy frigate called the Ville de Quebec, and not from a ship provided by the Royal Navy.
2: So it's becoming increasingly normal. In fact, the French are taking over from me in 2 days' time, and they're going to join this ship as well, and this will be their flagship for the French force. So it's quite a normal thing.
1: Commodore Ingham is the first woman in Royal Navy history to have held 5 separate commands. But this one, which she hands over today, has been one of the most important.
2: I think I have learned a huge amount. That sounds really trite and, oh, everyone says, oh, I learned, I've been on a journey, but I genuinely have. I've made some great friends, and I think friends that will endure, and people that I'm going to work with again.
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Rob of Anikarikrom Ko, your final arma, 105.4 megahertz, Tinigar Sunna Saknunsa, Radha Pilaham Lai, you Sami Maridu Sainabani, simply Tabiko, mobile phone map, BFPS app down Gonabada, Pivina Stations or Mate, BFPS Gorka Selikarin Sunna Saknunsa, Sati Smart Speaker Marfat Bani, play BFPS Gorka Bani Ramlai Sunna Saknunisa, Rakarikrom Mabu Namiogati Bernini song, Susan Chapagaida, Sunita Him Kawasma, Makmali. Yeah.